0: Beautiful gold. This is
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2: 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What? 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
1: Oh, bless your heart, y'all. Sometimes. What you say? 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As you grow older, you kind of learn to live with the joys and pains of life, y'all. 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Get down.

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drink something. It is just that terrible. 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